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For the dog that chases its tail will be busy. These are clapping dogs, rhythmic dogs, harmonic dogs, house dogs, street dogs. 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
3: I don't wanna die alone. I don't wanna live forsaken. 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Because my soul is breaking. I don't wanna let you know. My heart is just so jaded. I refuse to let it show.

cannot intercede in the aspirations of black people. Operate from a platform which is meant for the oppression of the black people. Black people. If we have a mere change of face of those in government positions, what is likely to happen is that black people will continue to be poor, and you will get a few blacks filtered through into the so-called bourgeoisie. So therefore, meaningful change to occur.

0: yourself just to get better things, which is a completely new feature in political life of black people in this country. We speak as one combined voice, directing ourselves to a common enemy, and we reject anyone who wishes to destroy that unity. We are, as I was saying, of the view that we should operate as one united whole towards attainment for the whole of Tanzania.
1: Em Mini, a profunda dimensão temporal de Sankofa, a canção combina a voz expressiva de Tandiswa com uma base onde se cruzam ritmos africanos, baixo, guitarra e texturas contemporâneas. O próprio conceito de tempo é importante, olhar para aquilo que aconteceu para compreender o presente. A composição reúne Tandiswa, Sonny Boy, Mitimunye, Gifunkuna, Tendai Soko e Sipho Sithole num trabalho de forte identidade sul-africana. Emini.

0: results to speak of. 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There's total destruction. And they drunk on Loretta Gucci. Things that can wet the coochie of those who plan to scam the patriarchy. Bring on the anarchy.
1: Order, Deputy Speaker.
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0: 97.9.
1: Sit up.
2: Well, you done me and you bet I felt it. I tried to beat you, but you're so hot that I melted. I fell right through the cracks.